in the light. Sun is out, feel what it's all about. They come and go, highs and lows, they leap to the dark and light of my mind. But they're so sincere, triumph and fear.

club, but you won't dance with me at all. Dance with me at all. See the stars from the Sahara, but darling, you won't dance with me at all. Dance with me at all.